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1: Can you call Drossowa? A drobay, APC code any array, topay any a man be chronic in a tengaloni attitude. And national nupa, if you nupa, yanomine, chef papa, yetimu. Can it, if you back off the papa 200? About tell you, Conan Kalayuko, Nasuma me to meet Locomas if you must a 90 years. And then as I say, Kakra Danka, Kakra 3 rooms, your hall of social commerce sports stadium. Danny Ward of Sister Boise Park. Oh, my mio, who would you actually bomb and cram up with Sandino? How are you going? How are you going? Next year to me, you in check. Shakasa, papa, by near the 2 quine. Uko Kumasi, your prestige, now Koshe, Basi B, yes, here for 28. They were sitting here comfortable. Yeah, that's a little bit tracker, no 2 quine. Lord Jesus, or Tanama, dear Bakosha, the so busy to look at Rebeya. As you to me, you in check. Can a young and anonymous Abbey bear 40k, fitting Kumasi Concrine, fitting Takradi Concrine, fitting Crime Bata Cradi, Kokemkos? I tell you, Nenso Yan Ananum, 60 years, the Almighty Dasubudia, and at 30 years, what your Kuma, Abonia, what the son is some said, Dia, Bua, or to me, Moo, and soon near the Paye, dear, the way is a little comfortable. Shake up, Papa, and now buy your 2 quine. Full new plan of share 20, a city said the Nipesia di Demo. Na kani be 40 kasa na benja front to walk right now. 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And then you obey Shaka, any attorney, money matter.

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When is to war? When are you making money? Now so them 2 million formula, 1 million from Twasso, 500,000 for now 10,000 are the coin. A new soda. And son, you have a bumpy bed with 10,000 in this one. Nampai, when you are dealing at you. As I have for the couple more to be known. And how? It's your blanket of corporate sit down talk at them. We're mooning back. 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Another praise the Lord light of city. 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Or shall we say no? 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Hey, my friend, go down. 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You these preachers always should disturb the peoples. America, it doesn't do all this. 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Now me shall say I'm saying my brother to Boise. 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Now I could deep and pony and I don't know the panama winner. 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Debi Duncan, Buzianum, Professor Dubuayo, and Omen Yako. You know him. And an university need be from your sofa. Matras and my steady Bible in Mahuse, Bible no credit down in Panatory. Now, Michelle is saying, I'm saying, Rade for Bonin Joe. A Rade, all for Bonin Joe. Or the four. Michelle is saying, I know your mobile. School band Wako.
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1: To get into the very presence of God. 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

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yeah, yeah, yeah, yeah, yeah, yeah, yeah, yeah, yeah, yeah, yeah, yeah, yeah, yeah, yeah, yeah, yeah, yeah, yeah, yeah, yeah, yeah, yeah, yeah, yeah, yeah, yeah, yeah, y

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1: Ah! Ah! Ah! Ah! Ah! Ah! Ah! Ah! Ah! Ah! Ah! Ah! Ah! Ah! Ah! Ah! Ah! Ah! Ah! Ah! Ah! Ah! Ah! Ah! Ah! Ah! Ah! Ah! Ah! Ah! Ah! Ah! Ah! Ah! Ah! Ah! Ah! Ah! Ah! Ah! Ah! Ah! Ah! Ah! Ah! Ah! Ah! Ah! Ah! Ah! Ah! Ah! Ah! Ah! Ah! Ah! Ah! Ah! Ah! Ah! Ah! Ah! Ah! Ah! Ah! Ah! Ah! Ah! Ah! Ah! Ah! Ah! Ah! Ah! Ah! Ah! Ah! Ah! Ah! Ah! Ah! Ah! Ah! Ah! Ah! Ah! Ah! Ah! Ah! Ah! Ah! Ah! Ah! Ah!

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Bibiana will say, Via Yavadica, and young Maniana woman, Radit Sivinama. 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

0: 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There is nobody like you. 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All right.
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1: Hallelujah.
0: Ghana.
1: I love this scripture so much. Psalm 103 says that, bless the Lord, O my soul, and all that is within me, bless his holy name. Bless the Lord, O my soul, and forget not all his benefits. The benefit including dying on the cross for you. Hallelujah. Tonight, can you just, in some few seconds, lift your hand, just thank God in this place tonight. Can you just thank God? Can you just thank God? Can you just thank God? Somebody just lift your voice. Begin to bless God in this place. The Thanksgiving service is not just the songs that we are singing.

0: before I do any other thing, let me just say this. You see, most of the time we don't even understand songs like this. Jesus is mine, blessed assurance. What a foretaste of glory divine. I'm a heir of salvation and I'm purchased of God. If some of us would have to tell you where we are coming from, then you will understand when we sing songs like this. And this is my saying, that I don't just say God is good. I'm a real product of God's goodness.
1: Hallelujah.
0: And therefore, anytime I get the opportunity to lift up thanksgiving unto Him, I don't hesitate. But listen, after all is said and done, do you know Jesus? No, just look at somebody standing next to you. Ask the person, do you know Jesus? Ask the person. I heard recently that there was a blood moon. It happened about 76 years ago and it has happened again. Read the account in the Bible. It won't be long. The Savior shall come. If you ask the guys, they will tell you, this is not what we rehearsed. But I feel led to do this. That's why I'm doing it. If you're in this place, just close your eyes with me. Everybody, please close your eyes with me. With all humility, close your eyes. And just take some few seconds and search within your heart. Just search within your heart. And after searching, I want you to ask yourself a question. That if the trumpet blows tonight, am I ready? That's all you need to ask yourself. Just search. I'm just giving you that time. Search. Search.

And if after searching through your heart, you know you are not ready for him. The people are so many here, but I would still love that you just walk forward and join us here. Just walk forward. Wherever you are, just walk forward. You want to say that I want to totally surrender my life to him, wherever you are, come. Don't worry about the way I sound. My talking voice and my singing voice are two different things. Wherever you are, just walk forward.

we are all saved, that will be praise the Lord. But his word says, if you are shy before me, before men, I'll be shy before my heavenly Father when it comes to you. Maybe you came with somebody, so you are looking at somebody looking at you. But it is your soul we are talking about. Maybe you will not get home. The moment you get to the entrance, the trumpet shall sound. It will be too late by then. By the blood that flows, I'll give you 2 more minutes, then I'll wrap up this session.

0: I'll just plead with the organizers if any of the pastors can help me do this. I can't do this with all these senior men in this house. Okay, lift your hands with me. Just lift your hands. 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I confess with my mouth and I believe in my heart that you are Lord. Tonight I pray that you take my heart, make it yours. 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

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C'est bien moi.

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0: You can never go home with empty handed. You can never go home. People was afraid. I get him in my was today. And the Munam went to Munam Fway. Maybe I'm a better would be. When it's a man to be different. That's simple. But I'm a son. I said, yeah, yeah. I'm a British. Yay! Mama man is so good. I am your grandma. When you walk over, no, no. Do not move us from grandma chapter. Yay! Baby, do you hear me? Missing the wedding, could him now. I said, I'm with you. And in 97, now. And in his 27, but I'm slumber. Need to say, I'll tell you if it's that. Hey! Hey! Let me say yourselves. Hey! Hey! Hey! When I'm a bang, yeah! When I'm a bang, yeah! But I say, I want to go quiet in the room. Meaning, I said, come and you'll be a sentiment. Name the night to come in a coupon. I'll call for not to catch that sentiment for say. Me some of us have. What by Yamino? Fanabra. Me some of us have. Me a question. I could do a word rapper. Yeah, I don't go for next year. Went to me a sanity. Nazareth in the years of Christo. Nazareth in the years of Christo. Baby, I'm any dust up here. Baby, and I would have won our heart. Bible say, you're going to send him. You're in that world of born in seven. And so can see me, Munaya. Abraham, so no turn

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1: 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We speak the capital.
2: Ali Laba. Sama Dani. SSA. All your bodies have been taken away. Baba is a question, and Papa. Baba is a question. Yes, I'm sorry. Papa, I do one. Not a boy, I say yes, to am not a picture. Let me put your one. Put your one. See, listen. Some of you, you walk and go home. But listen to me. Next year, you'll be coming with your own car.
3: Yeah.
2: I am close. I am close. Can you lift your hands? Aye. Stop, let me hear your voice.

Just glorify the Lord. Just lift your hands and glorify him. Just lift your voice and glorify him for who he is, for what he stands for. It is not by your education. It is not by your tribe where you come from. It is by his grace. Just lift your voice wherever you are and just glorify him. Love him tonight. Love him as never before. Maybe you don't have any relationship with him, but tonight, in such an atmosphere, you cannot live here without just connecting yourself to him tonight. So you can decide that, Lord, I give my life to you. I give my heart to you. I give my soul to you. I give my passion to you. I give my feelings to you. I give all that I do to you tonight. Just lift your voice and talk to him in a minute and say, Lord, I surrender my life. I surrender my will. I surrender everything. In such environment, there is no way that he can go home without giving yourself to him. So tonight, in such time like this, in such moment, say, Lord, I surrender my life. Bijami pem at the mouth. Bijama brabom at the mouth. Bijama drinking. Is there any burden that you are thinking about that you think that God cannot do? Is there anything that is killing you slowly in this life? Tonight is your night. Right time, right hour, right moment, right season. Don't let this hour pass you by. Tonight, after all this song's ministration, we did not sing about anybody, not about any church, not about any denomination, not about any individual. All the songs that came is all about one man, all about one man. And that man, God has lifted his name above every name, above every title. And that name is

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Praise the Lord. Praise the Lord from the heavens. Praise the Lord in the heights. Praise Him, all angels. Praise Him, all you hosts. Praise Him, the sun, the moon. Praise Him, the stars in the sky. Praise Him, all the heavens of the heavens. And you waters from the heavens. Let them praise the name of the Lord. For He commanded, and we are created.

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1: Say, Bia Noir, and Nyomongoa.

be our team, you're going to be our team. He came down. We mommy, he died for you. Oh, we mommy. Oh, dear boy, as soon as I am. He came and he gave his life. The Bible says he was humble even on the cross. Oh, brand was the info of Senior's womb. Such a humble and a noble king, such a man who owns.

land made of gold. He walketh on gold, he seated on gold, he does everything around gold and within gold. We human beings, when we have a portion of gold, we don't want to let that portion of gold go because we value it. This man's life is priceless, is precious than gold. But yet he said, oh, that miracle may be saved. I have to give myself, I have to give my life as a ransom. The Bible says he gave his life as a ransom. Wherever you are, I want you to lift up your mouth and begin to worship the Lord. Just begin to worship the Lord. Just tell him, Lord, I'm grateful. Just tell the Lord, oh, that Lord, you are good. For his mercy endureth, ever faithful, ever sure. Just open your mouth and worship him. Open free now, come on, Mount Sinai. He gave a life which is priceless. He gave a jewel which cannot be compared. Everything that he gave, the Bible says, oh, was better.

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1: I love to think about this plan. Because that's plan we're talking about. It's very priceless. It's very awesome. There is power in this blood, and that power in the blood sets free. I quite remember I went to Accra on the Easter Monday. When I went, the pastor whom I was going to work for, one funny thing is the man of God saw me and then he looked down on me. I told myself that God, if it is you, show your glory. I came and I didn't eat because I didn't go by myself. I went there because Christ sent me. I fasted for half a day. And when I went back there in the evening for the program, the man of God came again. He just looked at me and then he went and sat down. I was still saying, Lord, have your way. But glory be unto the Lord that when I handled the microphone, he didn't sit till the end of the program. He couldn't contain the power of God that he had to go back into his room and then bring back. Onyami mwate. 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Na otse imi asye nyam. Wine was see only a young copon. Now, wine was in the woman to see a young copon. Massisim, Machiri, Massisim, Machiri, Mabana, Mabapuya, Mabatoya, Nansa, so and Elvia. I'm declaring only one name unto you, and that name is no other name.

to go. That is the attitude of worship and the attitude of David, realizing his mistakes and telling the Lord that, Lord, I am sorry. David was a friend. He was all to the Lord. That even when David had gone to fend for the sheep, the Bible says he would still be worshiping the Lord.

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